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This creature's jump.

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1: One by one, the guests arrive. 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

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The flecks did float and dance, and I was tumbled up with them. Inform their circumstance, I'll try to say a little more.

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In New York I found a friend to drown out the other voices. Voices on a cell phone, voices from home, voices of the hard cell, voices down a stairwell in New York. Just got a place in New York.

You might make a So won't you help a brother out? Won't you help a brother out?

There might be some good ones. You might make a dollar. 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There might be some good ones. There might be some good ones.

0: 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I'm just crazy about love.
1: Jazz en Javeriana Estéreo.

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0: 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Yeah, but I know that I'm, you know, that 18% is killing me. Yeah, I understand, I know you want to charge it and everything, but yeah, no,
1: yeah. From the American Express.
0: Wait a minute, man.

0: 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I'll
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0: Yeah, go on, charge it, darling. I'm guilty, go on. I know you're gonna charge it, man. Oh, I know you look good in them blue jeans. Yeah, it look like you've been folding them. Come back, I want to see you with them jeans on, baby.